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102.3 WPAP, Long Island's only classic rock. Phil Collins going into the Rock and Roll Hall of Fame. Phil has stated that he won't be performing at this year's induction ceremony. This year, a few others won't be playing as well. Iron Maiden out on tour, and the original members of New Order, who can't even stand next to each other because of the hatred they have. Phil says, they asked me if I could play. I said, no, you got to be musically fit to do something like that. It's been a while since I've sang and played. It's best to accept the honor and stay off

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0: 102.3 WBAB, Long Island's only classic rock, Roger and JP. Just after 5:30, Monday morning, broadcasting live from the College Hunks Hauling Junk and College Hunks Moving Studio. Good morning, JP. How are you?
1: I'm good. Yourself?
0: Good.
1: What's going down?
0: Crazy weekend?
1: Yeah, tell me about it. This is the first weekend where I had stuff all day Saturday. Dude, I was in New York City with my friends. We had plans. That's why I wasn't able to get that thing for Bob. But we walked 10 miles in New York City.
0: Dang.
1: A, had the best day. Yeah. B, the media is full of it because we went from Penn Station to whatever that new spot is where, you know, the building is over there. Brett, what's the name of it? I think I have
0: where one. The building is.
1: Yeah, no, they
2: in New York City.
1: They built that building and then the Hudson Yards.
0: Oh.
1: So we went from there, we went to Hudson Yards.
2: That's that crazy looking building?
1: Yeah. When they had to put chicken wire up because as soon as they built it, people started throwing themselves off of it.
0: Oh my God.
1: Anyway, we went all the way, like there, we walked 10 miles.
0: Mm.
1: Not one homeless person.
0: Really?
1: No garbage.
0: Mm-hmm.
1: No junkies. Nothing. And I walked all over the place. I'm like, the media makes this place look like Armageddon, and it's just. At least right now, it's not.
0: Uh-huh.
1: I know when de Blasio was, and I'm not praising this guy's praises. I have no idea if it's his fault or not, but it was spotless. And
0: then
1: yesterday, I ended up going to a Met game with a bunch of guys that I haven't seen in 30 years, which was cool.
0: Oh, that's great.
1: Yeah, it was the whole weekend. You had to go to your mom's, right? Your mom and
0: dad's? Went to mom and dad's. Mom's still in the hospital, but she's doing better. She looked horrible when I got there.
1: She wasn't in the hospital when we last left on Friday, was she? I thought she was.
0: All the days are melding together. I'm not sure which day she went into the hospital. I'm really not which.
1: I feel you, bro.
0: So, yeah. Yeah, so they got her, because they had to see her back and her neck, and she can't move her legs, that kind of stuff. But now the neurosurgeon said nothing serious, but they're figuring it out that he could see. So anyway, I have my dad with me because he's got to get back and forth to the hospital, see her. We go there a little while. He's like, all right, can we go get some lunch or something? Because there's nothing to do. She's sleeping, you know, whatever. So we get home that night, and we get home to their apartment. So I'm going to stay in the apartment with him. To make sure he's not disoriented because she's not there, you know, because he's still, we got there, he goes, she's not here. Oh, right. No, she's at the hospital. Like that kind of stuff.
1: Okay.
0: Because his short-term memory is just not great. So we,
1: neither is mine.
0: Yeah. So we get dinner at their senior living place. I put on a TV. He's like puttering around. I put on The Martian because I know that'll get him Matt Damon movie, you know.
1: Okay.
0: And he's like, oh, this is a good movie. I'm like, well, sit down. He sits down for 2 hours. We watch this movie. It's a great movie. So we sit there and watch the movie. And he's like, all right, I'm exhausted. I said, me too. All right, we go to bed. Dad sleeps in his bed. Mom's got her single bed, you know, in the same room, whatever. So I sleep in her bed. My sister put fresh sheets on it. I'm like, I'm laying on this brand new reclining whatever bed. I'm laying on this thing. I'm not sleeping on the couch if I don't have to.
1: Right.
0: So I lay down. Light goes off. He goes, good night, honey.
1: Was he joking around or did he think his wife was there?
0: He was joking around.
1: Okay, good.
0: And then he goes, I'd kiss you, but it'd be weird. Like, nice. Dad, you still got it.
1: Nice. Got some game left.
0: Yeah, he's all right. He was pretty good. So, anyway, it was a quick up and back. But
1: is your mom still in the hospital now?
0: Yeah. Yeah, she's still in now. Today's day three, so she's going to get Medicare or Medicaid. We'll pay for her rehab for her legs or whatever. Because, whatever. So it's
1: the whole thing.
0: However it all works. So yes, my sister's there now. My brother was there. It's like, you know, all hands on deck type thing. So that's what it was. But that was.
1: I'll see you to you again.
0: That was fun with dad. I haven't slept in the same room with my dad since I was probably in sixth grade.
1: Yeah.
0: I realized for a fife and drum corps trip. Like when we went to like Philly and we slept out in tents in a big field. Like it's been a long time since I slept in a room where my dad was sleeping in that room.
1: All right.
0: And I realized that. I was like, you know, this is actually kind of a special thing.
1: So, yeah.
0: You know, it's a special memory when he said, good night, honey.
1: Yeah, I bet.
0: Funny man.
1: And I thought your time, like, please be joking, please be joking, please be joking. Because if he's not joking, now you just opened a whole new can of worms.
0: Oh, he was. He was asleep in like 30 seconds. So it's 5:35. We'll see how the traffic is doing this morning. And it's Monday morning, and here's Alex.
3: Thanks, Roger. 102.3 WBAB, Brown Street and Patch Hog, Long Island traffic. Roads are moving well to start the morning. On the LIRR, we're seeing some delays on the Port Jeff branch and the 542 train from Huntington to Penn Station. That will originate in Hicksville today. 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
1: Coming up next, I think Roger Daltrey might be smoking crack.
0: Oh.
1: Yeah. He, quite a quote from over the weekend.
0: Oh, no. I'll
1: throw that one at you.
0: Roger Daltrey from The Who with a crazy quote making headlines?
1: He's a little crackhead.
0: Wow. Oh, no.
1: He's a little crackhead.
0: Hear about it next, 102.3 WBAB. 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

0: 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Roger, JP.
1: All right, so I think this is about to be eerily reminiscent of a conversation that I would have had while stoned with my friends while we were in high school.
0: Yeah.
1: And the reason this thing is coming up is because Roger Daltrey apparently thinks that The Who was the first heavy metal band.
0: Oh, interesting.
1: And I'm like, no, I don't think you are.
0: Sorry, Scoob.
1: I don't think you are. And then Ian Paice came out and said that The Who was the first real heavy metal band. Mm. I'm like, yeah, but they didn't use the term heavy metal until Black Sabbath came along, so why don't you all stop?
0: Well, yeah, but it comes from somewhere.
1: Like, well, yeah, right. But they came out. Sabbath did it. They came out. They did it differently. Mm. I know everybody says, well, it's Deep Purple, Led Zeppelin.
0: And right. That, first MC5.
1: First time I ever heard.
0: There's a bunch of heavy ones before them.
1: First time I ever heard The Who's name mentioned in this whole heavy metal genre conversation. And I just go back to, nobody did it like Black Sabbath. The phrase didn't exist until Black Sabbath came along. It's Black Sabbath. How about all you old bats just shut up and just own the fact that it's Black Sabbath? You're not heavy metal, and that's okay. And that's okay. You are the guys. You are the pillars of what rock became.
0: Yeah.
1: That's cool. Don't take heavy metal away from Black Sabbath. Just stop it.
0: There were heavy bands before Black Sabbath that were around that were doing loud, distorted stuff.
1: Yeah, but that dark, doom, the subject matter, that's...
2: Are you sure?
1: I'm positive.
2: Pinball Wizard, man. I mean, that's like the heaviest song of all time.
1: I disagree. I'm sorry.
2: What about Magic Bus?
1: No, nope, that's
2: not a really heavy one as well.
1: It's really not. It's really not.
2: Squeezebox?
1: I mean,
2: that's heavy metal, man. Where do you think we got our sound from?
1: But Dazzy, Athena. You're going to tell me the band that does Athena is going to be heavy metal?
2: Yeah, man. I mean, it's crazy. Come on.
1: I know.
2: Give The Who their due, man.
1: No, I don't want to give The Who their due. You get it all. It's all you.
2: Behind Blue Eyes? That's not it either.
1: No.
2: All right, maybe I'm wrong.
1: No, you're not wrong. You're not wrong. I know Roger's going to sit here and try to defend The Who thing a little bit, but he can't.
0: Because Sabbath, just because they got the name associated with them or whatever, doesn't mean there weren't heavy bands before them. Because really, MC5 and Blue Cheer were like super heavy, but they weren't like, and neither was Sabbath, super successful at the time.
1: But the darkness.
0: But they were so heavy.
1: But the darkness of Sabbath is also part of why you would call
0: and
1: that.
0: And Purple was very heavy.
1: Well, Deep Purple's that's usually.
0: And so was
1: usually,
0: Zeppelin.
1: When the heavy metal subject comes up and who started it, there's usually three bands that come up.
0: Yeah.
1: The Deep Purple comes up, Led Zeppelin comes up, and then Sabbath.
0: Yes.
1: Right? And Sabbath, I'm sorry, they just came along and stole the torch and ran with it. You can't argue it.
0: No, they were definitely at the point they took heavy to a new level. You're right, because they were darker.
1: See, now I got
0: to
1: be honest with you. Mm-hmm. This conversation is nowhere near as fun as it would have been when I was 18 years old doing bong hits in my friend's house. Do you know what I'm saying? Like, it's cool and all.
0: Let's do some bong hits. It's Monday morning.
1: It's early in the morning on a Monday. So it's a good way to start the whole thing. But
0: the party's all weekend. Let's just continue.
1: It's really not the same.
2: Oh, man, maybe we could do cocaine.
1: Hey, listen. That'll get us through the end of the show.
2: Let me see your conversation. Let's go,
0: Ozzy.
1: Thanks for showing up, Oz.
2: I mean, you know, listen, you mentioned my name. It was like,
1: I didn't mention your name.
2: I was like, bad signal in the sky. I hear Sabbath, Ozzy. I just make my way to the microphone, man.
1: Mm. Okay. Well, that's cool. You're always welcome.
2: I love you, man.
1: I love you more.
0: Of course you do. 5:52, here's traffic with Alex.
3: Thanks, Roger. 102.3 WBAB, Brown Street and Patchogue, Long Island traffic. Roads are moving well to start the morning. On the LIRR, we are seeing some delays on the Port Jefferson branch. And that 542 train from Huntington to Penn Station, that will originate in Hicksville today. I'm Alex, and that's your 102.3 WBAB, Brown Street and Patchogue, Long Island traffic.
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11: 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Coming up next, there's a murder home for sale on this island in East Meadow. $800,000. 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

0: 102.3 WBAB, Long Island's only classic rock, Roger and JP. So the price of real estate on this island, of course, has been insane for a while. And in this case, we go to a quaint neighborhood in East Meadow, where a four-bedroom house is available, about 1,600 square feet. So it's not a huge house, but it's recently well done.
1: 1,600 square feet for $800,000?
0: That's correct. $800,000. It's a corner lot, so it's a 7,000 square foot corner lot. It's leafy, tree lined. It's also the house where Joel Rifkin murdered ladies. His mother's house. Yes, he did.
1: He killed them in the house?
0: Several. Yeah, out of all the ones he admitted to, they say several, I don't give the exact number, were killed on that property, in that house, in his mother's house. Or the detached garage, not sure. It's a nice detached garage. They showed it.
1: Oh, wonderful.
0: Like, that cement floor and that old wooden garage, that is a... there's no way. $800,000, and it's attached to one of the most famous murder situations on this island. He's serving 203 years. And it is described like you would never... like, it doesn't even mention what house it is. It says it's spacious and has a versatile layout with sun-filled living areas.
1: But don't they have to?
0: An updated eat-in kitchen, generous-sized bedrooms, and plenty of storage.
1: Isn't
0: for
1: it?
0: What? Bodies?
1: Right. Well, at some point...
0: Oh, my God.
1: At some point, legally, don't they have to come clean if somebody died in the house?
0: That's what I thought, but this was first reported, the listing, on diedinhouse.com.
1: Well, there you go.
0: Diedinhouse.com. Now, I don't know if that's... it's just there.
1: Right.
0: I don't know if that's a legal thing, but that website keeps track of this stuff.
1: But I feel like there was a story that came out years ago that we talked about, and that's when we found out, like, legally, the seller has to disclose that somebody...
0: I think you're right.
1: Just in case it was, like, ghost. Because I feel like we were doing some house that... we're talking about some house on Long Island that was haunted, and then the people didn't know, and then the law came from that you had to disclose.
0: I think so. I mean, that's what I remember, too.
1: Yeah.
0: But nonetheless, the house is for sale. It hasn't been up for sale for 15 years. The mother... I didn't know this. Joel Rifkin's mother lived in the house where some of the prostitutes were murdered until she died in 2010. So it was quite a while she lived in that house.
1: Where is she going to go?
0: I know. It's true.
1: You know?
0: It is
1: just
0: her
1: like,
0: house.
1: What's his name's wife is still living in that house?
0: Huerman's, yeah.
1: Huerman's wife is still living in that house. Where is she going?
0: Yeah. Yep. So some of the victims had been like dismembered and the remains were hidden. And it was different locations on that property and then around the island and that kind of thing. And if you don't remember, the only reason he got caught was he had like something with his license plate. He was driving without a rear license plate.
1: Right.
0: State cops pulled him over
1: with dead hookers in the back.
0: It turned out he had a body in the trunk.
2: And I was...
1: did you live right by there?
2: I lived in Westbury, borderlining East Meadow, but that day that he was arrested, one of the kids on my team lived across the street.
1: Right, there it is.
2: Them. And I was playing summer baseball league, and I remember his mom coming up to him, and I think his name was Danny or something like that, the kid on my team. Hey, Danny, you don't believe it. The Rifkins across the street. There's cops everywhere. I don't understand what's going on.
0: Yeah.
2: Is it really?
0: The neighbors quoted this. Really?
2: Let's go check it out.
1: It's crazy.
2: And, you know, so we're just sitting there on the bench, and then later on that day, guess that's what that was.
0: Yeah, there are two neighbors quoted in this article, the Writers and the Browns, and they were like, yeah, he didn't seem like an angry person. They were like, they were nice, but we had no idea, and his mother had no idea. This guy was doing this stuff over like 4 years.
1: Right.
0: Crazy. And now that house where some of the deaths happened, $800,000 for a 1,600 square foot house.
1: I tell you what, whoever buys that house is going to be seriously judged by the rest of the neighbors. Do you know what I'm saying? Like, because it feels like not somebody without all their marbles.
0: Yeah,
1: is I guess the same way they would look at me if I bought the Amityville Horror House.
0: Yeah,
1: which is my dream at this point.
0: Yeah, that's what I mean. I my brain can never do it.
1: Yeah, but that house is on the water and it's much bigger than 1,600 square feet. I'm just saying. Beautiful views.
0: Yeah.
1: Nice little village. Have you guys seen what they've gone on in Amityville?
2: Sure.
1: Yeah. Amityville's Bayshore, basically.
0: Amazing. Everybody's learning
1: bar,
0: from...
1: Bar, restaurant, yeah. restaurant, bar, Mike's yeah. Underground, great cheesesteaks, great pizzas, all right there by, the, right by there. The gazebo. You got that new venue, the warehouse, not new venue, but that venue, the warehouse yeah. where you can go see some bands.
0: Yep.
1: You can have dinner across the street at Vittorio's yep. and then go back it's to your home happened. Where eight people were murdered. You know?
0: What happened?
1: Lots going
0: blood's
1: on.
0: Blood's coming out of the stairs.
1: Lots going on in Abbeville. But kudos to them because they turned that whole spot around, man.
0: Sure did. 607. Here's traffic with Alex.
3: Roger, 102.3 WBAB, Brown Street and Patchogue, Long Island traffic. On the southern state, we're starting to see some congestion form headed westbound through Hempstead Lake. And on the LIRR, we're still seeing those delays on the Port Jeff branch with that 542 train from Huntington to Penn Station originating in Hicksville. 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
18: The chairwoman of Riverhead's Republican Party Committee has been charged with DWI after she allegedly crashed into 5 parked cars and a home last weekend. Tammy Robinkoff was arrested after the incident and charged with driving while intoxicated and leaving the scene of an accident after she had reportedly been drinking at a local VFW hall for hours. Costco is recalling batches of Motor City Pizza Company 5 Cheese Bread over concerns of a potential salmonella contamination. 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Weather today, scattered showers, high of 67. 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The New York Knicks are headed to San Antonio to take on the Spurs Wednesday night. 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
1: Coming up next, this guy's alcohol intake has gotten him into a whole lot of trouble.
0: What's happened, Brett? What's wrong with you?
2: Well, you got nothing. You got time?
0: This guy's alcohol intake right over here, you mean?
1: Right. Or has it?
0: Oh.
1: Or has it? Tell you about this guy next.
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1: You know, this guy's got a situation going on where his body, he got locked up for DUI, all sorts of stuff, and he's got that brewery syndrome.
0: What is that?
1: His body. We talked about something like this. What gets me is they say there's only 100 cases reported in the world, but yet we just talked about a case like this a couple weeks ago.
0: Oh, yeah, where it seems like he's drunk.
1: So what happens is the minute he eats carbohydrates, he's got, it's called auto-brewery syndrome. It's a rare condition in which microbes in the gut convert carbohydrates into ethanol at a rate that his metabolism can't keep up with, leaving him suddenly intoxicated with slurred speech, alcohol-like breath, and memory gaps. So this guy hasn't been able to work since 2023. I mean, technically, you can't just stop eating carbs and you're going to be... That's all, but it's sitting there.
0: But his stomach is like... It just brews beer.
1: It just takes... for whatever reason, the microbes in his stomach, it takes carbohydrates and turns it into alcohol. And he ends up, like, all of a sudden, out of nowhere, like, he doesn't...
0: Yeah.
1: He ends up, like he's wasted. Yeah.
0: Poor
1: but
0: Brett.
2: Don't worry about him.
1: This guy's name is Eric Poulin. But I feel like they're lying with the 100 cases because we just did, like I said, this a couple weeks ago. And then it says, in the article that I'm reading, we've reported on some of these 100 cases here, here, and here. So, so that's four. Yeah, that's four right there. So they got four out of the 100? Come on.
0: Damn.
1: Doctors say it's a rarity and the erratic nature of the symptoms make the diagnosis and treatment difficult. He has tried low-carb diets and antifungal drugs. And the two go-to ways of dealing with this disease without success, his doctors are now considering a fecal microbiota transplant in capsule form.
2: I was going to suggest that. That's what I had.
1: Right. That's what I was thinking, too. The fecal microbiota.
0: That's what you need.
1: Yeah.
0: Clear it out, put someone else's poop in your stomach. Is that what that is?
1: Is that what that is?
0: Yeah, you like replace, almost like you know how you replace blood. It's like a transfusion for your gut. I don't know if that pill does exactly all that, but I remember that being one of the solutions.
1: So you take a pill and you swallow somebody else.
0: It's like healthy whatever that's in the pill from someone else or a combination of people, and it makes your gut healthy. Like, how about just drink some kombucha? Is that the stuff that's supposed to be so great for you?
1: That's not good doing it
0: for this guy, I guess.
1: Did you ever drink kombucha?
0: I had a sip once.
1: Like, you know, it's funny. Nope. Back then, some record guy showed up here one day with kombucha, and I had never even heard of it before. And like, this was all the rage. Like, he was one of those guys, he's out of New York City, so I guess he thought he, and you know, we had the old BLI, had the old program director JJ was here, so he was visiting him. Man. Called me in, here, try some of this. It's kombucha. I took a sip. I'm like, what is this garbage? I'm like, this is poison. And the guy was like, a guy must have spent a pretty penny on bringing it in for whatever it was. And he was totally insulted. I'm like, I don't care. I'm not playing the records.
0: It makes your gut healthy. How about you worry about your gut, right? Not mine? You don't give me drinks that go in my stomach and do things.
1: I got news for you. I'd rather have the other people's poopy pill than drink that kombucha again.
0: That's how bad it was.
1: I can tell you that.
0: Man,
1: that
0: stuff
1: was brutal. Brutal.
0: Yeah, horrible. 626.
1: I don't care what the upside is. Yeah, right. You know what I'm saying?
0: Make it taste better. How did it not make it taste
1: that
0: better?
1: That could be that whole red pill where all of a sudden I'm a super genius and I can think and process things at the speed of light. Give me a Nestle quick.
0: Here's the traffic with Alex.
3: Roger, 102.3 WBAB, Brown's Jeep and Patchogue, Long Island traffic. On the southern state, some congestion headed westbound between Hempstead Lake and the Meadowbrook. On the northern state, it's bumper to bumper west from exits 29 to 28. And on the LIE, it's heavy with some slowdown between Old Westbury and Roslyn towards the city. 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
0: I'll tell you next, but it's all fast food. 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

0: 93 WBAB, Long Island's only classic rock, Roger and JP. So later on today, maybe, you know, 6 hours or so, you'd be out and you got a day, you're in the middle of work, you got to go get some lunch, you got to get something fast because lunch hour is not really an hour or whatever it is, and you pick up quick stuff and you do it all the time. But you know, if you want to pick up the right stuff, number one on the list of fast food that's healthy, Taco Bell fans are going to be so happy. Veggie Crunch. Mexican pizza with guacamole.
1: Womp womp.
0: Number one on the list. How bad is that?
1: What about the good one with meat?
0: Nope.
1: Yeah, of course not. I told you.
0: Their meat barely isn't the right quality.
1: Of course not. But I told you, everything you like is not going to be on the good list.
0: The other thing that's great,
1: Veggie pizza.
0: Chick-fil-A people will be happy. Chick-fil-A grilled nuggets.
1: My son gets them.
0: They're great. Susan gets them. I always get the last one or two. She's like, I'm full. You want one? That's how I have one or I have two.
1: Yeah, my son gets them.
0: They're always good.
1: Gets them all the time.
0: Right, so you get those. But they recommend, this is where they screwed up. Kale sucks. But they will recommend that you have Chick-fil-A grilled nuggets with a kale crunch salad and a fruit cup.
1: Isn't kale?
0: You don't have to, but you know.
1: Isn't kale just white people speak for collard greens?
0: Oh, I don't know.
1: I'm pretty sure.
0: Oh.
1: I'm pretty sure it's like white people decided to call it kale.
0: Oh.
1: But the reality is it's just collard greens.
2: I mean, it's definitely bitter.
1: Right.
2: So is
1: broccoli rabe, and I love broccoli rabe, but kale sucks.
0: Kale's just horrible. Yeah. So they said you should eat the kale. Oh, but I hate this part. Be careful with the salad dressing. Listen.
1: Shut up.
0: I'm eating a salad.
1: Right.
0: You know, instead of a burger, isn't that good enough? Can't I have the Chick-fil-A soybean oil, maple syrup, and preservatives dressing on top of my kale? Can I? If I really want it, can I have that?
2: That's what's so funny with a lot of the salad stuff is that it's... You got the healthy vegetables, right. And then you're putting on 500 calories
1: of fat dressing. Right.
2: If you look at the health value of a lot of like basic dressings, cucumber lime dressing. This is great. Oh, it's only 300 calories per.
1: If you go to a restaurant that's like a bigger place where they have calorie counts.
0: Yeah.
1: Just for giggles, go look at the calorie count on salads. 1,100 calories in a goddamn salad. Give me the steak and the baked potato all day. You know what I'm saying? Like, why am I going to torture myself with a salad?
0: Wendy's baked potato on the list of good stuff because you know what you're getting.
1: Right.
0: You're getting a potato, and what you put on it is up to you.
1: Right.
0: But at least you know what you have, right?
1: You know what my new baked potato move is?
0: What?
1: Olive oil.
0: Yeah.
1: Olive oil on a baked potato with some good salt.
0: Yeah. A little, like, crispied up.
1: There you go.
0: Yeah, that's pretty good. They also said,
1: healthy fats, Raj.
0: If you want to get cheeseburgers, McDonald's and Five Guys. They said you got to always do your research on how much they're processed, but those aren't so bad. I'm like, really? I didn't know that.
1: Yeah, let me do the research on how processed the meat at McDonald's is. So supposedly, I'd go running.
2: Supposedly, like, their quarter pounders are fresh.
0: Right.
2: So I would think that would be better than a regular cheeseburger, which I think maybe frozen. I follow.
1: He's a sandwich bro. So
2: I know a lot of stuff. And I follow. there's a lot of stuff online where there's a couple of. I remember their names, but they do this kind of stuff where they go, hey, I'm going to get this combo meal for, you know, a sandwich, fries, and a drink, and it's got 1,000 calories. But you're crazy because you're ordering, three servings of grilled chicken tenders and fries, and you're getting the same amount of calories. Like that kind of stuff.
0: Really?
2: Where you have like three grilled chicken patties instead of one fried.
1: You are doing
2: the right thing by getting the three when it seems like you're eating more food, but you're actually getting less calories.
1: You could lose weight simply by just doing calorie deprivation.
0: Right.
1: So if you're out there and you're walking, whatever, and you're burning, you know, if your goal intake is 2,000 calories a day, right?
0: Yeah.
1: And you're burning X amount, you'll just be in calorie deprivation. You can eat absolute garbage and still lose weight.
0: That's right. By the way, number one place if you're going to get something fast today, Chipotle or Qdoba.
1: Yeah.
0: Those are the best places. Man, I love it so much.
1: My buddy Chris.
0: That's my favorite fast food.
1: My buddy Chris lived at Chipotle.
0: Yeah.
1: Lived there. Switched teams. Now he's all Qdoba.
0: Yeah.
1: I found out the other day. I'm like, what made you switch? He goes, I just did. I think the food's better.
0: Oh.
1: He's like, I think the portions are better. I think everything's better. Yep. He switched gears.
2: My go-to for like semi-healthy stuff is like Shah's Halal, like halal food.
1: Love halal food.
2: Oh my God. For like $10.
1: I know.
2: I'll get a salad bowl instead of a rice bowl. So I'll get lettuce.
1: Do you get the mystery white juice going across the top?
2: It's a yogurt sauce, JP.
1: Is that what you want to tell yourself?
2: That's what it's called. And it's I get three lines of, because I'm a seasoned orderer now. Oh. Three lines of white and one hot.
1: The red brings the heat.
0: That's awesome.
1: Yep.
0: See? And those there is good stuff out there.
1: Those halal places are showing up all over the place.
2: Yeah.
1: It gives me a weird feeling, I'm not going to lie.
0: Makes you wonder how halal each halal place is.
1: I feel like the takeover has begun, is what I feel like. I ain't going to lie.
0: Well, there you go. There's some good stuff for later for lunch. So you can do something good. Kale still sucks.
2: Yeah.
0: They call it the superfood that's not so super for everyone.
1: You go into Shah's Halal and they're like, would you like a free Palestinian flag sticker?
2: Oh, my God. I've never been offered that.
1: You got to ask for it. It's on the secret menu.
2: Oh, okay. Three lines of white, a Palestinian flag, and...
0: 641 is Alex.
3: Roger, 102.3 WBAB, Brown Street and Patchogue, Long Island traffic. On the southern state, some congestion headed westbound between Hempstead Lake and the Meadowbrook. On the northern state, heavy traffic from Carl Place to Lake Success. And on the LIE, expect some slowdown between Old Westbury and Roslyn headed towards the city. I'm Alex, and that's your 102.3 WBAB, Brown Street and Patchogue, Long Island traffic.
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0: 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It's the final week for Roger and JP's Go Fund Yourself. $1,000 at 8 o'clock. 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
3: A Hawaiian man arrested earlier this week connected to the killing of three elderly men on the island has been charged with murder. 36-year-old Jacob Daniel Baker was charged with first-degree murder and three counts of second-degree murder in connection to the killings. No motive has been released at this time. A man's body was found and recovered in a marsh east of Tiana Beach in Southampton on Sunday. Police say they have identified the man as 38-year-old David Stetler of Greenport. According to the detectives, the death appears to be non-criminal. Weather today, scattered showers, high of 67. In sports, the Knicks have their opponent for the NBA Finals. They're heading to San Antonio on Wednesday night. 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

0: Long Island's only classic rock, Roger and JP.
1: You know, earlier when we started the show, I had told the guys here that I was in New York City on Saturday and did like 10 miles worth of walking, and the place was absolutely spotless. Like, no garbage on the floor, no homeless, no addicts with needles in their arms, nothing I experienced from like last time I was there. But I am going to tell you that there's still a certain amount of crazy visible right there on the surface.
0: Oh, no way.
1: Yeah. I mean, they weren't bothering everybody, but there's cray-cray. 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
3: Mm-hmm. In the village, and we used to go in there for like happy hours, like $5 all you could drink for happy hour. We were underage at the time. And then it changed from Aces and Eights and turned into a place called Rock Ridge Saloon, which was, you know, a tribute to the great Mel Brooks movie.
4: Oh, okay.
3: Of, why is my brain mush already? The one with the Western.
4: Blazing Saddles.
3: Blazing Saddles. So
4: I thought you were going to come up with it.
3: No, you would think. I was waiting. You would think. I'm not there yet. So anyway.
4: The Western.
3: I'd only been there at night, and there was always people selling drugs in there, whatever it is. But now there's like a million different things going on.
4: Mm-hmm.
3: You got guys, you know, there was a black guy doing, you know, with his shirt off, ripped abs, doing skateboard tricks.
4: Oh.
3: There was the Hare Krishnas that were over there doing hold their chants and the whole thing. And there's a white guy who is full-blown Hare Krishna guy, and he's got the outfit on, the whole thing. I'm like, how did you get here? How did you get to this in life? Like, where were you led astray to the point where it's a Saturday afternoon and you're in Manhattan dressed in the full Hare Krishna guard? I'm like, what did your parents do to you? How did you end up in this thing?
4: He's looking for meaning, and it spoke to him.
3: You know, some woman. So I'm sitting there watching this whole thing, and then all of a sudden, this woman's coming over, and she's trying to recruit us. I'm like, you got the wrong group. That's not happening, right? There's a woman over here. She's selling pins and stickers. Is that one of them said, J.D. Vance ate my cat.
4: Like, what kind of pin is that?
3: I'm telling you, man.
5: Wrong.
3: It was absolutely. Then it was not like, true. You know, the Save Palestine, the Save Palestine, Save Gaza, Save Palestine group. They were over there, and they're trying to recruit people. Again, I'm like, you got the wrong group. Mm. Kept on walking around, and it's just a myriad of different things all in this one spot. Mm. And I'm like, looking around, I'm like, I'm so curious as to how people got where they are. Like, I couldn't get over the kid dressed in the orange crap with the Air Jesus sandals on.
4: Yeah.
3: And he's sitting there and he's clapping to the, like, the, you know, those guys playing the Hare Krishna music. And one of them looks like he's probably a monk during the rest of the week, but he decided to do the Hare Krishna thing over the weekend, maybe do some fundraising. And then you got the guys that are beating the piss out of everybody in chess. They just set up there with, they got all the chess boards. And they're like, who wants to play chess? You want to play some chess? And, well, they're scamming everybody. They're not scamming everybody. Yeah, some of them had the clock. And cool. They're just hustling people.
4: Sure.
3: People think they could, I'll beat this guy in chess. And they're getting the ass. This guy, well, watch it. I'm like, you got your ass beat in like 30 seconds.
4: They
3: like,
4: sit there all day just waiting for fish to come by.
3: Waiting for suckers. $20 to play. All right, I'll go in and play for 20 bucks.
4: That's 20 bucks. I'm in the city. Why not? Let me see if I can beat this guy.
3: And you get your ass kicked. There was all these different like flavors of thing and one fairly small area. And I'm just like, how did you all get here? Where did life go that you joined the Hare Krishnas?
5: Mm-hmm. Wrong.
3: You know?
4: So you're saying it's different from like yesterday, the Islip Street Fair was going on. So you're saying it's different from that?
3: Yeah, there was nobody selling goat milk and, you know, goat cheese and crackers and that kind of thing. There was no like homemade jams being sold. There were a couple of guys set up selling weed. So, and the only way you knew that is they had like, there's a brand of rolling paper. I'm out of the game now. I think it's called Raw.
4: Okay.
3: I think it's called, and they just had like an inflatable fake joint with the logo Raw on it, and you knew that's where you can go buy weed if you wanted to go buy some weed from those guys.
4: It's nice marketing right there.
3: Yeah, I'll say. And just looking around, I'm like, man, I am from a different planet. Like, this is a whole different.
4: It's like whatever it is, Palooza. You know what I mean?
3: Dude,
4: all those things together.
3: Festival. I keep going back to it. I don't think I've seen a Hare Krishna since the movie Airplane.
4: That's the first thing I think of.
3: You know what I'm saying? They're trying to sell the poppies in the airport.
4: Yep. It's great. All right, it's just about 7 o'clock. Alex has the traffic.
6: Roger, 102.3 WBAB, Browns Jeep and Patch Hog, Long Island traffic. On the Northern State, please have the westbound off-ramp for exit 42 closed off right now. That's causing bumper-to-bumper traffic back to Comac Road. In Nassau,

0: County, the LIE, and Northern State have heavy traffic headed westbound as well from Old Westbury into the city. I'm Alex, and that's your 102.3 WBAB Brown Street and Patchogue Long Island traffic.
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0: 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You're going to hear some clues, then you can ask questions, and if you can solve who the dead celebrity is whose name is in the envelope, you win the game and the concert tickets. Good luck.
1: All right, this guy is an actor. He is a big-time actor. I would definitely stick to the movies with this dude. He, even though he's won awards for television, movies is where this guy is best known.
0: That's the first thing we'll think of, I guess.
1: Hands down.
0: Oh.
1: Hands down.
0: Huh. Dramatic actor?
1: Everything actor.
0: Everything actor. Okay. We can't put him down.
1: I would say a lot of drama, but there's definitely comedy in there as well.
0: Yeah. All right.
1: Brett?
2: Did he act in multiple decades?
1: Absolutely. The guy had a long career. You know? Yeah, this guy had a long, illustrious career. This dude is the real deal. And again, he's done everything. He's done comedy. He's done drama. He's done sci-fi. He's done you name it. The only thing I don't see is Westerns. But what do I know? Could be here somewhere.
0: Right.
1: There's a ton of stuff. 800. Nope. 631-250-1023. That's the phone number. Ask us some yes or no questions. If you get a yes, you get to go again. If you get a no, we'll move on to the next call. Put all the clues together. And up for grabs today, I believe, is Foreigner and Skinner. Yes, at Jones.
0: Nice. Good double bill. All right, good luck, you guys. Ask your yes or no questions. 631-250-1023. Your calls for Dead Guy in the Envelope coming up next. Right now, we check traffic. Here's Alex.
3: Thanks, Roger. 102.3 WBAB, Browns Jeep and Patch Hog, Long Island traffic. Still keeping an eye on the Northern State. Please have the westbound off-ramp for exit 42 closed off. That's causing bumper-to-bumper traffic back to the Sunken Meadows. In Nassau, the LIE and the Northern State both have heavy traffic headed westbound from Old Westbury into the city. I'm Alex, and that's our 102.3 WBAB, Browns Jeep and Patch Hog, Long Island traffic.
0: 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Have you won $1,000 yet? 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
0: 102.3 WBAB, Long Island's only classic rock. Roger and JP. Dead Guy in the Envelope just started off, so you guys got to, you know, start with your yes or no questions to get more clues. See if you can solve who the dead celebrity is. JP knows who the dead celebrity is, so he's going to give you the opening clues that help you out.
1: Yeah, this is an actor that you definitely know best from movies. I would definitely focus on, even though he's won awards for television, I'm telling you to stick with movies, and he's done everything. Drama, comedy, you name it, except for Westerns. I don't see any Westerns on here, but I could be wrong. And he had a very long, illustrious career. 631-250-1023.
0: All right, you're first. Good morning. Go ahead with your question.
21: Hey, good morning, guys. Was this dead guy British?
1: No.
0: Thank you.
21: All right.
0: Hey, B.A.B. dead guy.
22: Was he born outside the United States?
1: Yes.
22: All right. Was he born in Russia?
1: No.
0: All right. 631-250-1023. That's the phone number. More yes or no questions and guesses coming up next for Dead Guy in the Envelope. Good luck winning the game right now. 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
23: The chairwoman of Riverhead's Republican Party Committee has been charged with DWI after she allegedly crashed into 5 parked cars and a home last weekend. Tammy Robinkoff was arrested after the incident and charged with driving while intoxicated and leaving the scene of an accident after she had reportedly been drinking at a local VFW hall for hours. Costco is recalling batches of Motor City Pizza Company 5 Cheese Bread over concerns of a potential salmonella contamination. 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Weather today, scattered showers, high of 67. In sports, the NBA Finals are set. The New York Knicks are headed to San Antonio to take on the Spurs Wednesday night. 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

0: 102.3 WBAB, Long Island's only classic rock. Roger and JP, it's Dead Guy in the Envelope, the game where you try to solve who the dead celebrity is, whose name is in the envelope this morning. JP knows who the dead guy is, so he's going to give the clues that will help you out to start, and then you ask questions and try to solve it to win the concert tickets.
1: I got an actor with a long, illustrious career. I would stick to movies with this dude, even though he's won some awards for television. Movies are definitely where you know him from best. Drama, comedy, you name it, he did it. I just don't see any Westerns. Somebody asked if he was British. The answer was no. Somebody asked if he was born in Russia. The answer was no. 631-250-1023.
0: Good morning. You're next.
2: Is it Paul Newman?
1: No.
0: Hello, B.A.B., Dead Guy in the Envelope.
2: You said the guy did sci-fi movie?
1: Yeah.
2: Was he involved in the Star Trek?
1: No.
2: Okay.
0: Sorry.
1: No, I wouldn't focus on the sci-fi.
0: All right, so he did it, but that's like not a major thing.
1: No.
0: All right, 631-250-1023. See how you do. More questions, guesses coming up next for Dead Guy in the Envelope. It's 102.3 WBAB, Long Island's only classic rock. Roger and JP.

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1: 102.3 WBAB, Long Island's only classic rock. Roger and JP. Dead guy in the envelope, that's a game. You're trying to figure out who the dead guy is. 631-250-1023. JP knows who he is, so he's going to give you the clues to help you out. Maybe you can win the tickets.
2: Actor, long career, stick with movies, drama, comedy, sci-fi, more. And people keep going to country of birth. He's not British. He's not Russian. Somebody asked about Paul Newman. It's not Paul Newman, and he was not in Star Trek. 631-250-1023.
1: Good morning, BAB. You're next. What's your question? Go ahead.
3: Yeah, good morning. Was this person in any of the Mel Brooks films?
2: No.
1: All right. Thank you. Okay. See ya.
3: Thank you.
1: Hi, BAB. Dead guy in the envelope.
4: Did he die in the 80s?
2: No.
1: All right, Roger, JP, you're next for dead guy.
5: Hi, was he born in Scotland?
2: No.
1: Hi, BAB, you're on.
6: Good morning. Is the dead guy African-American?
2: He is not.
1: Sorry. Hi, Roger, JP, you're next for dead guy.
7: Hi, good morning. Was it Marlon Brando?
2: No.
1: Hi, Roger, JP.
4: Was he born in Australia?
2: No.
1: Sorry. Oh, man. Somebody knows. So are you saying the country of origin is just not important?
2: I'm not saying it's not important. I'm just, I was surprised that people went there.
1: Like, did he have an accent from
2: it? No.
1: Okay, so like, would we even realize he was born somewhere else?
2: You may or may not.
1: Okay, that's what I'm getting at.
2: If you know anything about the dude, you might.
1: Yeah.
2: You know, I don't think it matters as far as getting to the clue.
1: Okay.
2: But, you know, if you guys want to continue to go down that road, you most certainly can.
1: All right, 631-250-1023. More of your yes or no questions coming up next for Dead Guy in the Envelope. Here's Alex.
8: Roger, 102.3 WBAB, Brown Street and Patchogue, Long Island traffic. Still keeping an eye on the Northern State Police. Still have that westbound off-ramp for exit 42 closed off. That's causing congestion back to the Sunken Meadows. Heavy traffic on the LIE headed westbound from Roslyn into the city. It is bumper to bumper. I'm Alex, and that's your 102.3 WBAB, Brown Street and Patchogue, Long Island traffic.
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1: 102.3 WBAB, Roger and JP's Dead Guy in the Envelope. That's the game. You're trying to solve who the dead celebrity is whose name is in the envelope. JP knows who the guy is, so he'll give you the clues now that will help you out. Maybe you win the concert tickets.
2: Yes. Okay, we have an actor. He was not born in the States, okay? But he is not Russian. He's not British. He's not Scottish. He's not Australian, all right? You may not even know he was born outside the States. He's not somebody who walked around with an accent. He's done a whole bunch of different genres, drama, comedy, sci-fi. He's had a very long career. Someone asked about Paul Newman. It's not Paul Newman, nothing to do with Star Trek. It's not Marlon Brando. 631, and he's not black. 631-250-1023.
1: Good morning, BAB. You're next. Go ahead.
0: Hey, good morning, guys.
1: Hi.
0: Did he die in the last 10 years?
2: Yes.
0: I'm sorry, what?
2: Yes.
0: Was he also a producer?
2: Yes.
0: Was he ever in the Bond movies?
2: No.
1: Oh, sorry. Hi, Roger, JP, you're on.
5: Did he play in the movie Jaws?
2: No.
1: All right. Man, we get so many no's today. Good luck. 631-250-1023. More of your yes or no questions coming up next, and guesses and stuff, too, if you even feel like you're close. It's 102.3 WBAB, Long Island's only classic rock. 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

0: 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Roger and JP. The game is Dead Guy in the Envelope. The phone number is 631-250-1023. If you want to ask questions or take guesses and try to solve who he is, JP knows who the dead guy is. Here are the clues, although we've gotten a lot of no's. Yeah. Can you give us some positives?
1: I'm going to give you, actor, long career, drama, comedy, sci-fi, more. Not He was definitely born outside of the United States, but he's not British. He's not Russian. He's not Australian. He's not Scottish. He died in the last 10 years. He was a producer a little bit. Somebody asked if he was a producer a little bit. Don't focus on it. He had nothing to do with Bond, the Bond movies. He had nothing to do with Jaws. And I will give you, this may or may not be a hint. He is considered one of the best actors never to be nominated for an Academy Award.
0: Oh, really?
1: Yes. I think I could use the word legend on this guy. All right?
0: That designation sucks, though.
1: Why?
0: When it happens in sports all the time, the best to never yeah. Like, oh, my God, it's horrible.
1: Dan Marino.
0: You accomplished nothing in your life.
1: Loser.
0: All right, 631-250-1023. Good morning, you're next.
2: Hi, is there one decade he's known more than any other?
1: No.
0: Hey, Roger, JP.
3: Hey, good morning, guys. Does he have any famous relatives?
1: He does.
3: Is it a son?
1: Yeah. Son's the...
3: I don't know, just wild guess, Roddy McDowell.
1: No.
0: Sorry. Hi, Roger, JP's dead guy in the envelope.
4: Was this guy in a movie, MASH?
1: Yes.
4: Is it Donald Sutherland?
1: Donald Sutherland is the dead guy in the envelope. Congratulations, you got a pair of tickets to see Skynyrd and Foreigner at Jones Beach, August 21st. Nice. Tickets are on sale now at Ticketmaster.com. Hold on, okay?
0: Good job.
4: Okay.
0: There it is. Who had Kiefer, and then who else? Is there another son, like a lesser?
1: Yeah, two of them.
0: Obviously
1: two of them
0: son.
1: Other actors. Yeah, he had Rosif. He was an actor, and Angus was also an actor. He's a Canadian-American producer and actor.
0: Yeah, I had no idea.
1: In the early stages of his career. So there you go.
0: Donald Sutherland, the dead guy in the envelope. Well, good job. Yep. Thank you for playing along with the game.
1: I forgot he was in Animal House.
0: Yeah.
1: He was the teacher that started banging the dude's girlfriend. They're smoking pot. You guys want to smoke some pot?
0: There is that guy. 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We'll play again tomorrow at 7:05. Right now, 7:38. So we're 22 minutes away from the first $1,000 cash keyword of the day with Roger JP's Go Fund Yourself at 8 o'clock this morning. And then at 10, noon, 2, and 5. It is the final week. So make sure you download the free WBAB app to your phone if you're meaning to do it. Well, now's the time because you got five chances a day at $1,000 for the next 5 days. There's a lot of money on the line. Maybe you'll win some. Right now, traffic with Alex.
5: Roger, 102.3 WBAB, Brown Street and Patchogue, Long Island traffic. Still keeping an eye on the Northern State Police. Still have that westbound off-ramp for exit 42 closed off. That's causing congestion back to the Sunken Meadows. Heavy traffic on the LIE westbound from Roslyn into the city. And on the Southern State, it's bumper to bumper going west from Belmore Avenue to Hempstead Lake. 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I'm Alex, and that's your 102.3 WBAB Brown Street and Patchogue, Long Island traffic.
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5: A Hawaiian man arrested earlier this week connected to the killing of three elderly men on the island has been charged with murder. 36-year-old Jacob Daniel Baker was charged with first-degree murder and three counts of second-degree murder in connection to the killings. No motive has been released at this time. A man's body was found and recovered in a marsh east of Tiana Beach in Southampton on Sunday. Police say they have identified the man as 38-year-old David Stetler of Greenport. According to the detectives, the death appears to be non-criminal. Weather today, scattered showers, high of 67. In sports, the Knicks have their opponent for the NBA Finals. They're heading to San Antonio on Wednesday night. 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

0: 102.3 WBAB, Long Island's only classic rock, Roger and JP. Coming up next, have you ever gone to the, if you were going to go to two shows, right, the same artist to two different nights, have you ever gone, like, on the wrong night to a show, like, you have tickets and you go the wrong night?
1: Yes, but I only had tickets for one night.
0: I've never done that, but I befriended it. You only had tickets for one night, and you went the wrong night.
1: This is a funny story.
0: All right, well, I'll tell you about these people who did it as well, and then what happened to them, which the odds of it are insane. I'll tell you next. It's 102.3 WBAB, Long Island's only classic rock, Roger G.

0: Long Island's only classic rock, Roger and JP. So if you've ever done this, maybe you can relate to this, where you have tickets for a concert and it's a multiple night concert and you go the wrong night with your tickets and then they tell you at the door, oh, sorry.
1: Dude, all the way down upstate New York, 1989-90 Billy Joel Stormfront Tour, was coming back from upstate and I had my mother's Chevy Cavalier. And it was snowing, and all the sand trucks were out, so my windshield was a disaster. We ran out of windshield wiper fluid. We're literally taking snow off the roof of the car and reaching for, while driving and wiping and cleaning the windshield down and trying to stay as far away from the sand trucks. Drove all the way down in that bad weather. And got to the Coliseum, go to walk in, and like, yeah, your tickets are for tomorrow night.
0: Unbelievable. Well, in this case.
1: And paid for parking, by the way.
2: Oh, did you at least stay up there?
1: Huh?
2: Did you stay up there in the hotel or something?
1: No, dude, I drove from upstate New York to the Coliseum.
2: Oh, drove from,
1: from upstate New York to all through all that crap. To the Coliseum parking lot, paid to park, go to walk in. We were excited for the show, me and my buddy John. Yeah, your tickets are not today. I was like, ooh.
0: Well, there's this couple who went to a baseball game, and they had tickets for the next night. So they had, they're standing and like, they can't get in. So they're like, you know what? We'll buy tickets to the game. So they buy tickets and go in that night as well. They know they're going to go the next night, so they're going two nights in a row. They get tickets out in left field, and they catch a home run ball at the game that night. And that's pretty cool. The next night, their seats happen to be in left field again, but they're like 10, 15 rows difference, a little more to the left, a little more up.
1: Okay.
0: They catch another home run ball the next night, both by the same player. How does that happen? You can't catch one in your life, and they catch two from the same player. And they're not, it's not like the guy, I mean, I'm assuming he's a left field home run hitter.
1: Right.
0: That's the only chance you got. What are the odds you get it? Nobody gets in your way. You're in two different seats, and they catch them two nights in a row.
1: I don't know, but I'd be playing the numbers if I was them.
0: No kidding. I thought of Brett. I'm like, if you had a $5 bet on that happening, it would be like millions of dollars.
1: Right.
0: It's ridiculous that that even happened. But it did.
1: My son went to, my son and a bunch of his friends went to the Met game on Friday night.
0: Mm-hmm.
1: Dude, I go yesterday with a buddy. Now, I'm not a Met fan by any stretch, but I was getting together with some friends I hadn't seen in a very long time.
0: Right.
1: My buddy Richie was in charge of tickets. I go to say, you know, he gets them. He says, got the tickets. How much do we owe you? He goes, $11. I go, where are we sitting? Section 528 or 532 or whatever it was. I'm like, Jesus Christ, right?
0: Way up there.
1: My son goes to the game Friday with his friends, right? He's also not a Met fan, but he was all going with his friends. He caught it.

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0: We're so far up here.
1: 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Take a deep breath.
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3: Yesterday was the first baseball game I've ever been there. By the way, that place is way better than Yankee Stadium. Way better.
4: You like it that much?
3: But I show up and the Mets scored 10 runs. What's up?
5: Nice job.
3: You're welcome. Well, you're not welcome.
4: You're an incredible offensive force.
3: You bet your ass I am.
5: And it's one of those situations. I was watching the Mets game yesterday afternoon, and they were saying how, and Juan Soto has never hit a home run as a grand slam as a Met, and boom, right then and there.
3: Right.
4: Did that happen?
5: Yeah.
3: I'm surprised they didn't show a picture of me on the screen. And it's all because of this guy.
5: It's the first time Juan Soto has hit a home run, a grand slam, and JP has been
3: right
5: in Citi Field simultaneously.
3: Correct.
5: It is the first time. Look up that stat.
4: Oh, you're lying. They said Juan Parisi. They didn't say JP. Right. They said Juan Parisi. Juan Soto and Juan Parisi.
3: It was them. It was them.
4: He's Spanish.
3: It was their mistake. Half. That's the other half.
4: That's right. Coming up just 4 minutes away. Another $1,000 cash keyword, Roger JP's Go Fund Yourself.
3: I brought joy to that place.
4: Oh, my God. Congratulations. See how the traffic's doing, Alex.
6: Roger, 102.3 WBAB, Brown Street and Patchogue, Long Island traffic. It is messy out there. Heavy, heavy delays on the southern state in both directions from the Wantagh to Hempstead Lake. On the Meadowbrook, it's bumper to bumper northbound from the southern state to Sunrise, and still keeping an eye on the northern state. Police have that westbound off ramp for exit 42 still closed off. That's causing congestion back to the Sunken Meadows. 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I'm Alex, and that's your 102.3 WBAB Brown Street and Patchogue Long Island traffic.
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1: So tell me if this makes any sense. I was reading this thing yesterday on ABC. And they're saying New York drivers who have racked up 16 or more speed camera violations in a year will now need to install a speed limiting device in their car.
0: Oh.
1: And I'm saying to myself, you don't know who's driving that car. You only get the plate. You know what I'm saying? So you only get, it's just like the red light cameras that we cameras that we had here, right? If you get popped, yes, the license plate is on there, but you don't know who's driving the car.
0: So if a cop pulls you over 16 times, you won't get this camera?
1: No, only if well, it says here, New York drivers who have racked up 16 or more speed camera violations in a year will now need to install a speed limiting device in the car. On Wednesday, Kathy Hochul signed legislation targeting drivers with numerous infractions. But you're not targeting the driver, you're targeting the car. Because you don't know who's driving that car.
0: Yeah, okay.
1: You know, I could borrow your car one day to go into the city, and next thing I went through it. And
0: but you can't do it 16 times.
1: You'd be surprised. Don't tell me what I can do, what I'm capable of, goddammit.
0: Hilarious if you get pulled over 16 times in the next few years on Sunrise Highway.
1: You're missing it. You're not getting pulled over.
0: I know, but let's say they make it that way. Because if you want to stop people who are chronic speeders putting other people in danger, if you want to stop them, that's what you do, I guess.
1: Well, no. If you had to come to work
0: at 35 miles an hour, I would laugh all the way.
1: If you get pulled over, you're getting the ticket. Unless you get out of the ticket,
0: you're not seeing the humor in what I'm saying.
1: No, I'm not seeing the humor because it's incorrect.
0: At this moment it is. But imagine if it grows and becomes a thing.
1: What I'm trying to tell you
0: and
1: is
0: you'll get that governor on your car.
1: Because when you're getting pulled over, they know it's you.
0: Uh-huh.
1: Now they can suspend your license.
0: Mm-hmm.
1: With the speed cameras, they don't know who it is.
0: And so this is what they're going to do?
1: So basically they're penalizing the car. Right? So now I guess it's just like DUI guys have to get the thing where they blow into the tube in order to start the car or else it won't start. Now they're doing this.
2: Get ready. We're being groomed, everybody. Today it's super speeders. Tomorrow it's for minor speeders.
1: But here's the thing. They get it set up for super speeders. It doesn't say how much over the speed limit in New York City you're on the cameras.
0: Mm.
1: So why is that a super speeder? Because they did it often?
2: Well,
1: because they do it 110?
2: No, it's the amount of time. So 16 times. That's excessive.
0: It probably should be both. I mean, honestly.
1: Because in Florida, I know they're trying to crack down on super speeders, but it's the speed limit. It's how fast you're going. Plus, in New York City, they dropped all the speed limits down.
0: Mm.
1: The speed limit is like 25 miles an hour.
2: And there's speed cameras all over the boroughs, especially Staten Island
1: and all that stuff. Those people should sue because we filed suit. Like they filed suit on Long Island, and they got those traffic cameras pulled, those red light cameras gone.
2: Just in Suffolk, they're still in Nassau.
1: Well, Nassau sucks. What can I tell you?
0: Speed cameras are different. I don't know if you'll ever
2: get
0: that. For
2: speed cameras, yes, but everything else, it's magical place.
1: That's crowded. It's crowded.
2: And do you think we're going to get to a point where speed cameras are on every major highway?
0: Why not?
1: I think they already are. But again, it doesn't crack down on the driver. It cracks down on the car. It's just, listen, here's the deal. They just want money.
0: That's right. That's exactly
1: correct. They just want money. I told you, I got pulled over going very fast on my way to work one day.
0: Mm-hmm.
1: And that cop was not a happy camper with me. Mm-hmm. Understood. I gave it to my attorney, Davis and Ferber. They went, fought it. Good news. We got it down to like a no moving violation, no points.
0: Mm-hmm.
1: Bad news. You got the most expensive parking ticket in Suffolk County history.
0: There you go.
1: They just want money.
0: That's true.
1: They don't care about anything. They just want money.
0: That's it. That's how, the money, it's a money collection thing that's going on. That's what it is.
1: Because you don't get enough.
0: I know.
1: Because you don't get enough.
0: It's never enough.
1: God, I hate it here.
2: Get ready. Speed cameras coming on the highways.
0: Remember we've talked about
2: that
0: they'll start regulating our AC and our heat?
2: Mm-hmm.
0: Well, why wouldn't they regulate our cars?
1: Yep. That's why I'm not getting one. Dude, I still have a thermostat in my house that I slide the thing over to the temperature I want. You only get me with that digital stuff. Uh-uh.
0: And wait till the self-driving cars really take over, and then those things will all be regulated. It'll be like golf carts have a governor, right? It just won't go super fast if they don't want it to.
1: Won't be allowed. My buddy Joey worked at a golf course. I forgot which one. I want to say it was like Hopog. Did Hopog have a golf course at one point? Not Stonebridge, but whatever it was. And he figured out a way to take the governor off. Dude, we flew around that goddamn court on those golf carts.
0: Done in an hour and a half.
1: Oh, it was great.
0: All right, it's 8:10. If you missed the Roger JP Go Fund Yourself Cash keyword, it's lazy, L-A-Z-Y, lazy. You've got till 8:30, so you got plenty of time. It's the last week. 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If you haven't already, you're hearing all these other people win money. You might as well. You got five chances today, including this one, and then five tomorrow, Wednesday, Thursday, Friday. Final week. Good luck. A lot of money on the line. Ride out traffic with Alex.
3: Your 102.3 WBAB, Browns Jeep and Patch Hog, Long Island traffic. Heavy delays on the southern state in both directions from the Wantagh to Hempstead Lake. On the Meadowbrook, it's bumper to bumper northbound from the southern state to Sunrise. Northern state, expect some traffic westbound from Glen Cove Road to Lake Success. And I'm still keeping an eye on the northern state. Please still have that westbound off ramp for exit 42 closed off. I'm Alex, and that's your 102.3 WBAB, Browns Jeep and Patch Hog, Long Island traffic.
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0: 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It's 8:15. Coming up at 8:30 will be the Roger and JP Top 10 List, brought to you by College Hunks Hauling Junk and College Hunks Moving. 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You take guesses at what's on the list and try to get the one of the 10 with the bounty prize. 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
3: The chairwoman of Riverhead's Republican Party Committee has been charged with DWI after she allegedly crashed into five parked cars and a home last weekend. Tammy Robinkoff was arrested after the incident and charged with driving while intoxicated and leaving the scene of an accident after she had reportedly been drinking at a local VFW hall for hours. Costco is recalling batches of Motor City Pizza Company 5 Cheese Bread over concerns of a potential salmonella contamination. Consumers who bought the 5 Cheese Bread between February 6th and May 29th of this year are encouraged to return it to Costco for a full refund. Weather today, scattered showers, high of 67. In sports, the NBA Finals are set. The New York Knicks are headed to San Antonio to take on the Spurs Wednesday night. Mets wallop the Marlins. 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

0: Long Island's only classic rock, Roger and JP. Coming up next, so the story begins with, so I'm hanging at a party with original MTV VJ Mark Goodman. The problem is...
1: But he doesn't name drop.
0: Dot, dot, dot. No, never name drop. The problem is the stupid thing I did right before the party. I'll tell you about it. I don't know what I was thinking. But I'll tell you the story next. 102.3 WBAB, Long Island's only classic rock. Roger and JP.

0: 102.3 WBAB, Long Island's only classic rock, Roger and JP. So, over the weekend, my wife and I went to a party. For those of you who've been with BAB for a long time, before JP and I were the morning show, Bob Buckman was the morning show guy, right? So, he was on the East Coast with his wife. And so, a few of us got together, and JP couldn't make it. You were in the city, but...
1: he's old as dirt now. You should see him. Jesus.
0: So, and he's the guy who hired me for this job, and, you know, he's a lot of the history of this radio station. So, yeah. Anyway... a lot of the old school BAB people were getting together, and then a lot of others from radio and media and stuff like that. So, Mark Goodman from MTV happened to be there
1: again with the name dropping.
0: Well, you know, just saying. And it was a good time. Way up on the North Shore, like from East Islip on the South Shore, all the way to North Shore, it took 54 minutes to get up there. Oof. That's how far up it was. So, very nice place, right? So we pull into this cul-de-sac before the party, get to the top of the hill, the cul-de-sac, and one of those houses is what looks over Long Island Sound, and that's where we're going for this party. So, to go to this party, we don't know the host and the hostess. We don't know them well. I know the guy's name, but we don't know them. So we're bringing, as everybody would, a little gift to bring in. And we bring a bottle of bourbon and a bottle of wine in this little basket that holds two bottles with a handle in the middle. Mm-hmm. I put it in the back of the car. I put it between, you know, a workout bag and a yoga bag, make sure it's like really secure in there.
1: Which clearly are not yours.
0: Clearly my wife's car. So I have everything to close the hatch. I'm like, good, that's secure. We make our way up the winding roads to get to this house on the North Shore, and we hear a little clink, and I'm like, you know what? They must have just, the necks of the bottles must have just hit as we're going along, because it didn't sound like any big deal. We get to the top. We pull in the street, get to the top of the hill, cul-de-sac. Susan's going to get out because I'm going to park down the road because it's full. You know, mm-hmm. There's a lot of cars up there already. So I pop the hatch. Crash goes the bottle of bourbon on the street right in the front of all the houses. There are like four houses around this circle, and right in the middle is where the car is, and it's a beautiful bottle of Basil Hayden. Falls out the back and crashes all over the street. Good God. Big chunks of glass. Like, this is the most horrific. So embarrassing, but nobody in the houses really know because they're all, the party people are in the back.
1: So now you're walking
0: in. So they don't know yet.
1: So now your cheap ass is walking in with one bottle of wine?
0: One bottle of wine that also fell out of the back of the car and didn't break.
1: Or do you then say, you know what, go into your GPS, look for a liquor store near me, and go get another bottle? Definitely an option that you chose not to do.
0: There was no liquor store near me. There was a boating marina.
1: You don't know. You don't know.
0: There was a cliff.
1: You don't know. I've been to that town. I know what you're talking about. Once you go into the little town there's plenty of stuff over there.
0: Well, the little town was not near this house. This house was past the little town on the end of the nook at the end of the corner of the final piece of land.
1: I feel like I'm hearing a lot of excuses. I don't know about you, Brett, but I feel like
2: I wasn't there, so I don't know what's around.
0: So we take
2: nice place, though.
0: We take the bottle that didn't break, and after cleaning up all the glass, and one of the neighbors had come out, he goes, oh, I'm going to move my car for you. You can park it right over here. I'll put my car in the driveway. Like, oh, that's really nice. And he walks by. He goes, whoa. I said, sorry. I said, oh, pop the back. The bottle of bourbon falls out. And so,
3: how dumb can you be?
0: Exactly. So he gets the box, clean up all the glass, pop it in there, and then I go park the car, and we go inside with one bottle of wine that has like little marks on it from falling onto the ground, and maybe a little bourbon on the label. And it turns out to be one of those things where you walk in the party, and nobody cares what you brought in, nobody knows what you brought in, because everybody's in the back hanging, and everybody just puts stuff on the counter, and so then nobody knows.
1: Oh, trust me. Somebody knows.
0: Nobody knows.
1: That guy's wife, whoever threw the party, the guy that threw the party, his wife knows. No doubt.
0: They're all in the back.
1: There's a pad and a piece of paper with all the things that people brought in, just like any wedding.
0: Bitch, you know who I am. Here's your bottle of slightly dented wine.
1: Brett and Susan go to the wedding. Oh, they gave $500. How nice. Roger and Susan, $250. That cheap son of a bitch.
0: That never happens. You know
1: I'm just kidding.
2: Which part?
0: What a horrible way to start.
1: The part about you being too cheap to go find a liquor store?
0: No, Brett's talking about the 500.
1: I know what he's talking about. No, I'm well aware.
0: Oh, man. And by the way, Mark Goodman, very nice guy. And it was cool to meet a guy who was one of the original MTV VJs who,
1: okay,
0: like, ninth part of our history. That is so cool.
1: Can I make a point here,
0: but
1: though?
0: But Nina Blackwood was not there.
1: Can I make a point here, though?
0: Martha Quinn was supposed to be, but she wasn't there.
1: No part of that story needed you to drop Mark Goodman's name multiple times.
2: What did Mark Goodman say about this situation?
1: He had nothing to do. He didn't trip over the bottle. He didn't fall down and get glass stuck in his hand.
0: He was at the party that it broke in front of.
1: No part of that story was necessary for you to mention his name multiple times.
0: I was hoping Roger Earl from Foghat was going to be there, but he couldn't make it. It was an awesome party.
1: If that's what you're hoping for, you got issues.
0: I love the man. I love Foghat forever. I wish I could have met him. That's what I was hoping for.
1: Me too.
0: I guess he couldn't make it. It's 8:31. We're going to get to the top 10 list coming up next. But right now, here's traffic with Alex.
3: Thanks, Roger. 102.3 WBAB, Brown Street and Patchogue, Long Island traffic. Heavy delays on the southern state in both directions, from the Wantagh to Hempstead Lake. Northern state, expect some traffic westbound from Glen Cove Road to Lake Success. On the LIE, there's pockets of traffic in Plainview, Central Islip, and Ronkonkoma headed westbound. Still keeping an eye on the northern state. Police still have that westbound off-ramp for exit 42 closed off. I'm Alex, and that's your 102.3 WBAB Brown Street and Patchogue Long Island traffic.
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0: 102.3 WBAB, Roger and JP. I just saw a funny story about Colonel Sanders from KFC, that he's the one who invented the potatoes, the mashed potatoes they have that everybody seems to love. And he hated the mashed potatoes that he created. He called it wallpaper paste. I mean, yeah. I kind of get it now that he says wallpaper. I read the quote, but I mean, they're the greatest thing. Anyway, reading that story, it made me think of what are the top 10 favorite fried foods in the U.S. And obviously fried chicken is in there, but it's at number 2. Favorite fried foods in the U.S.
1: Let me translate it to English for you non-Italians. Calamari. Fried calamari.
0: Not in the top 10. There's no fried seafood in the top 10. Brett.
2: Onion rings.
0: Onion rings, number five. You think with the onions, a lot of people have problems with onions. You think it wouldn't be so high on the list, but it's at number five. 631-250-1023. Your guess is next for the favorite fried foods in America. Good luck. 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

0: 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Roger and JP. Top 10 list just started off. You want to take a guess? Top 10 list today. Top 10 favorite fried foods in the U.S. 631-250-1023. Fried chicken is at number two. That's kind of obvious. Brett guessed fried onion rings. Those are at number five. Good morning. Go ahead.
1: I'm going to go with mozzarella sticks.
0: Yeah, number four. Very good. Hi, Roger. JP, you're on.
2: How about fried pickles?
0: Fried pickles, number nine. Nice.
3: Really?
0: Yep, number nine. Hey, Roger, JP, you're on.
2: Hey, for some reason, the first thing that popped into my head was jalapeno poppers.
0: No, they did not make the top 10. Hi, Roger, JP's top 10 list.
4: Morning, fellas. How about country fried steak?
0: No, not in the top 10. Sorry. This is one food I don't understand.
5: This is one of those, if you know, you know.
0: Mm-hmm.
5: Zeppelis.
0: Zeppelis. I mean, I'm going to call it the same. Very similar.
5: Right, though.
0: Funnel cakes are at number 10.
5: No.
0: And there, I know Zeppelis are the same, but fried dough. I mean, there's so many different forms. There's elephant ears.
5: Don't understand about the difference between the Zeppeli and the other thing you're talking about, godforsaken piece of pastry, is that you buy the Zeppelis, you put them in a paper bag with the powdered sugar.
0: Oh, I know.
5: And the wonderful grease goes through the plastic, white paper bag, and you just see the grease stains.
0: So good.
5: As you eat the Zeppelis.
0: Yeah. Funnel cake, same thing. The drizzles of dough, and then they put it on a plate, and then it's covered in powdered sugar.
5: I know what it is.
0: So good. So good. Love it all.
5: It's all right. What about French fries? Anybody get that?
0: Number one.
5: Thank you.
0: Very obvious. 631, but nobody had gotten it.
5: Well, listen, I went deep on two.
0: No, I'm a listen. But nobody had gotten it, is what I meant. 631-250-1023. More of your guesses next. The bounty prize is still in there, too. Guess that one, and you'll win the bounty. Concert tickets right now. Traffic with Alex.
6: Roger, 102.3 WBAB, Brown Street and Patch Hog, Long Island traffic. On the Northern State, police have reopened the westbound off-ramp for exit 42, and the congestion around that area has cleaned up. We're still seeing heavy delays on the Southern State in both directions, from the Wantagh to Hempstead Lake, and on the Northern State, expect some traffic westbound from Glen Cove Road to Lake Success. I'm Alex, and that's your 102.3 WBAB Brown Jeep and Patch Hog, Long Island traffic.
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0: 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The top 10 favorite fried foods in America. 631-250-1023. Take your guesses. Of course, there's a bounty on one of them. Get that when you win the concert tickets. Good morning. Go ahead.
3: Let's go with turkey.
0: No, didn't make it. Nope. Popular as it is. Hi, Roger, JP.
10: Hey, good morning. How about egg rolls?
0: No, didn't make it. 631-250-1023. 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
6: A Hawaiian man arrested earlier this week connected to the killing of three elderly men on the island has been charged with murder. 36-year-old Jacob Daniel Baker was charged with first-degree murder and three counts of second-degree murder in connection to the killings. No motive has been released at this time. A man's body was found and recovered in a marsh east of Tiana Beach in Southampton on Sunday. Police say they have identified the man as 38-year-old David Stetler of Greenport. According to the detectives, the death appears to be non-criminal. Weather today, scattered showers, high of 67. In sports, the Knicks have their opponent for the NBA Finals. They're heading to San Antonio on Wednesday night. 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

0: 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Top 10 list, 631-250-1023. You got a guess for the top 10 favorite fried foods in America. Good morning, go ahead.
1: Good morning. I was thinking shrimp.
0: Nope, not in the top 10. All right, Roger, JP, you're next.
2: Hey, good morning. How about some fried meatballs?
0: No, not in the top 10. All right, final guess is next. See if you can finish up the list and get the bounty prize, too. 102.3 WBAV, Long Island's only classic rock. Roger, JP.

0: 101.3 WBAB, Long Island's only classic rock, Roger and JP. All right, top 10 list, final guesses, 631-250-1023. Top 10 favorite fried foods in America. 631-250-1023, and the bounty prize is still there. Good morning, go ahead.
1: How about corn dog?
0: No corn dogs, nope. Roger JP's top 10 list.
2: Yeah, what about a deep-fried banana?
0: No, there's no deep-fried fruit of any sort on here,
3: what
0: sorry.
3: What about cooked Oreos?
0: Nope.
3: No, right?
0: Hi, Roger JP's top 10.
1: Hey, you said funnel cakes, but how about donuts?
0: Donuts is the bounty at number 7. Very good. I don't know. I was thinking of foods, and I was thinking of fried foods, and I was never thinking of donuts, but donuts is number 7 on the list, of course.
3: You got a pair of tickets to see Dark Star Orchestra at the Rooftop at Pier 17, June 25th.

0: Yeah.
1: Number two, fried chicken. And the number one favorite fried food in America, French fries. And there's the top 10 list for today.
2: America.
1: Thank you for playing along with it. We'll do another top 10 tomorrow morning at 8:30. Coming up next, 10 songs in a row commercial free as the Roger JP show continues until 10 a.m. Right now, traffic with Alex.
3: Roger, 102.3 WBAB, Brown's Jeep and Patchogue, Long Island traffic. Still seeing those heavy delays on the southern state in both directions from the Wantagh to Hempstead Lake. On the LIE, we have pockets of traffic in Plainview, Central Islip, and Ronkonkoma headed west. The worst of it is from Old Westbury to about exit 36. 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I'm Alex Netzer, 102.3 WBAB, Brown Street and Patchogue, Long Island traffic.
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0: 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So, a little later today when you're going out to get lunch, right, and you never have time and you got to pick up something quick, they've come out with a list of the best stuff you can eat and the worst stuff you could eat when you're picking up something quick for lunch.
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0: 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I'll tell you about it next. 102.3 WBAB, Long Island's only classic rock. 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

0: 102.3 WBAB, Long Island's only classic rock, Roger and JP. So later on today, you'll be out and you got a day, you're in the middle of work, you got to go get some lunch, you got to get something fast because lunch hour is not really an hour or whatever it is, and you pick up quick stuff and you do it all the time. But you know, if you want to pick up the right stuff, number one on the list of fast food that's healthy, Taco Bell fans are going to be so happy. Veggie Crunch. Mexican pizza with guacamole.
1: Womp womp.
0: Number one on the list.
1: How bad
0: is that?
1: What about the good one with meat?
0: Nope.
1: Yeah, of course not. I told you.
0: Their meat barely isn't the right quality.
1: Of course not. But I told you, everything you like is not going to be on the good list.
0: The other thing that's great,
1: veggie pizza.
0: Chick-fil-A people will be happy. Chick-fil-A grilled nuggets.
1: My son gets them.
0: They're great. Susan gets them. I always get the last one or two. She's like, I'm full. You want one? That's how I have it. I have one or I have two.
1: Yeah, my son gets them.
0: They're always good.
1: Gets them all the time.
0: Right, so you get those. But they recommend, this is where they screwed up. Kale sucks. But they will recommend that you have Chick-fil-A grilled nuggets with a kale crunch salad and a fruit cup. You don't have to, but you know.
1: Isn't kale just white people speak for collard greens?
0: Oh, I don't know.
1: I'm pretty sure.
0: Oh.
1: I'm pretty sure it's like white people decided to call it kale.
0: Oh.
1: But the reality is it's just collard greens.
2: I mean, it's definitely bitter.
1: Right.
2: So
1: is broccoli rabe, and I love broccoli rabe, but kale sucks.
0: Kale's just horrible. Yeah. So they said you should eat the kale. Oh, but I hate this part. Be careful with the salad dressing. Listen.
1: Shut up.
0: I'm eating a salad.
1: Right.
0: You know, instead of a burger. Isn't that good enough? Can't I have the Chick-fil-A soybean oil, maple syrup, and preservatives dressing on top of my kale? If I really want it, can I have that?
2: That's what's so funny with a lot of the salad stuff. You got the healthy vegetables, right. And you're putting on 500 calories of fat dressing.
1: Right.
0: Well, that
2: those
0: too.
2: Dressings
0: and
2: are
0: right, if you
2: so,
0: had cheese too, same
2: if you
0: thing.
2: Look at the health value of a lot of like basic dressings, oh, yeah. Cucumber lime dressing, this is great. Oh, it's only 300 calories per...
1: If you go to a restaurant that's like a bigger place where they have calorie counts, just for giggles, go look at the calorie count on salads. 1,000, 1,100 calories in a goddamn salad. Give me the steak and the baked potato all day. You know what I'm saying? Like, why am I going to torture myself with a salad?
0: Wendy's baked potato on the list of good stuff because you know what you're getting.
1: Right.
0: You're getting a potato, and what you put on it is up to you.
1: Right.
0: But at least you know what you have, right?
1: You know what my new baked potato move is?
0: What?
1: Olive oil.
0: Yeah.
1: Olive oil on a baked potato with some good salt.
0: Yeah. A little like crispied up.
1: There you go.
0: Yeah, that's pretty good. They also said
1: healthy fats, Raj.
0: If you want to get cheeseburgers, McDonald's and Five Guys. They said you got to always do your research on how much they're processed, but those aren't so bad. I'm like, really? I didn't know that.
1: Yeah, let me do the research on how processed the meat at McDonald's is.
2: Supposedly, like, their quarter pounders are fresh.
0: Right.
2: So I would think that would be better than a regular cheeseburger, which I think may be frozen. I follow.
1: He's a sandwich bro.
2: I know a lot of stuff. At Super Sandwich Bros, if you want to follow on Instagram. And I follow, there's a lot of stuff online where there's a couple of, but they do this kind of stuff where they go, hey, I'm going to get this combo meal, a sandwich, fries, and a drink, and it's got 1,000 calories. But you're crazy because you're ordering three servings of grilled chicken tenders and fries, and you're getting the same amount of calories. Like that kind of stuff.
0: Really?
2: Where you have like three grilled chicken patties instead of one fried.
1: You are doing
2: the right thing by getting the three when it seems like you're eating more food, but you're actually getting less calories.
1: You could lose weight simply by just doing calorie deprivation.
0: Right.
1: So if you're out there and you're walking, whatever, and you're burning, if your goal intake is 2,000 calories a day, right?
0: Yeah.
1: And you're burning X amount, you'll just be in calorie deprivation. You can eat absolute garbage and still lose weight.
0: That's right. By the way, number one place if you're going to get something fast today, Chipotle or Qdoba.
1: Yeah.
0: Those are the best places. Man, I love so much.
1: My buddy Chris.
0: That's my favorite fast food.
1: My buddy Chris lived at Chipotle. Switched teams. Now he's all Qdoba.
0: I found out
1: the other day. I'm like, what made you switch? He goes, I just did. I think the food's better.
0: Yeah.
1: He's like, I think the portions are better. I think everything's better. He switched gears.
2: My go-to for like semi-healthy stuff is like Shah's Halal, like halal food.
1: Love halal food.
2: Oh my God. For like $10.
1: I know.
2: I'll get a salad bowl instead of a rice bowl. So I'll get lettuce.
1: Do you get the mystery white juice going across the top?
2: It's a yogurt sauce, JP.
1: Is that what you want to tell yourself?
2: That's what it's called. And I get three lines of, because I'm a seasoned orderer now.
0: Oh.
2: Three lines of white and one hot.
1: The red brings the heat.
0: That's awesome.
1: Yep.
0: And those there is good stuff out there. Those halal
1: places are showing up all over the place.
0: Yeah.
1: It gives me a weird feeling, I'm not going to lie.
0: Makes you wonder how halal each halal place is.
1: I feel like the takeover has begun, is what I feel like. I ain't going to lie.
0: Well, there you go. There's some good stuff for later for lunch. So you can do something good. Kale still sucks.
2: Yeah.
0: They call it the superfood that's not so super everyone.
1: You go into Shah's Halal and they're like, would you like a free Palestinian flag sticker?
2: Oh, my God. I've never been offered that.
1: You got to ask for it. It's on the secret menu.
2: Oh, okay. Three lines of white, a Palestinian flag, and...
0: All right, you guys, have a good day. More money to be won here in the final week of Roger JP's Go Fund Yourself. So at 10 o'clock this morning, minutes away, another $1,000. And then at noon, 2 p.m. and 5 p.m., just put the free WBAB app on your phone and maybe you win the money. You got till Friday, five times a day. It's a lot of money. We will see you tomorrow, 5:30 to 10, broadcasting live from the College Hunks Hauling Junk and College Hunks Moving Studio. Have a good Monday.
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22: WBAB Long Island weather brought to you by Island Wide Weather on Facebook and Instagram. Cloudy this afternoon, maybe even a passing shower, high 68. Clear tonight, low 48, and sunny for tomorrow, high 72 in East Northport and West Babylon. And that's your WBAB Long Island weather from our Island Wide Weather desk.

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20: WBAB Long Island weather brought to you by Island Wide Weather on Facebook and Instagram. Cloudy this afternoon, maybe even a passing shower, high 68. Clear tonight, low 48, and sunny for tomorrow, high 72 in East Northport and West Babylon. And that's your WBAB Long Island weather from our Island Wide Weather desk.

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0: 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Neat. 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
12: WBAB Long Island Weather. 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Cloudy this afternoon, maybe even a passing shower, high 68. Clear tonight, low 48. And sunny for tomorrow, high 72 in East Northport and West Babylon. And that's your WBAB Long Island Weather from our Island Wide Weather desk.

0: 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Appetite for the 80s Lunch, sponsored by Jacoby and Jacoby Bankruptcy Attorneys for Tina in East Meadow. Neek at noon, and we've got you on the open mic.
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Dominique with a shout out for Donnie. Dan from West Babylon's 10-year-old grandson, actually his guitar grandson. He's raising him up right because Donnie's a fan of Metallica, Ozzy, and this band right here. 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
17: WBAB Long Island weather brought to you by Island Wide Weather on Facebook and Instagram. Cloudy this afternoon, maybe even a passing shower, high 68. Clear tonight, low 48. And sunny for tomorrow, high 72 in East Northport and West Babylon. And that's your WBAB Long Island weather from our Island Wide Weather desk.

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102.3 WBAB. Fingers crossed for a good weather weekend next weekend, because we've got the Empire State Ride and Street Fair on the 13th. All money raised in support of cancer research, along with the post-ride street fair in downtown Oyster Bay near the Audrey Avenue gazebo. You can still sign up and also donate.

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0: 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This is Dominique. Thanks for letting me hang with you. Have yourself a great rest of your afternoon. Be good.
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14: Here's your WBAB weather from our island-wide weather desk. We've got a mostly clear night ahead of us tonight. A low around 49. A sunny day coming tomorrow with a high of 72. And it's 65 right now in Bohemia on 102.3 WBAB. 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

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It's Joe Rock. I just want to remind you, it's really simple. You got something you want to hear? 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And you can easily tell us by hitting that open mic on the free WPAB app. And then once you've done that, just keep listening. You may hear yourself on the radio, and it's kind of cool when it happens. So if you've never made a request on the open mic, give it a shot. 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

0: 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It's Joe Rock, and congratulations going out to Karen Day, $1,000 richer. 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

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It's Joe Rock. 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
7: Here's your WBAB weather from our island-wide weather desk. We're expecting decreasing clouds tonight with a low of 52, a sunny day tomorrow with a high of 76, and it's 64 right now in Baldwin on 102.3 WBAB, Long Island's only classic rock.

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0: 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It's Joe Rock, and you got something you want me to play for you? 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

Scorpions coming at you here on 102.3 WBAB, Long Island's only classic rock. It's Joe Rock. You know, it's been just about a year since they started shooting the band's biopic, Wind of Change. Hopefully that's either wrapped up or close to being wrapped up. And maybe, just maybe, fingers crossed, before the year ends, we'll get to see a Scorpions biopic on the big screen.

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It's Joe Rock about to hit you with a little Black Crowes here. And get ready, because just a couple weeks away, Saturday, June 13th, the band is bringing their Southern Hospitality Tour on over to Forest Hill Stadium. And that's a great place to see a show. So if you haven't gotten tickets, I'd say get on that.

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3: I'm Pete Rizzo. 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Delays starting to intensify on the Southern State eastbound between Hempstead Avenue and Grand Avenue, and then again further east between Belmore Road and Wantagh Parkway. Heavy volume from Queens bleeding into Nassau County now in the LIE eastbound. You're backed up between Lakeville Road and Searingtown Road. Minor hiccup on the Meadowbrook southbound at Old Country Road as you approach the Zeckendorf Boulevard. Same deal on the Sactico southbound. Usual spots between LIE and Pilgrim Psych Center, and the LIRR is on or close. 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And that is your 102.3 WBAB Browns Jeep and Patch Hog Long Island traffic.
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11: Here's your WBAB weather from our island-wide weather desk. We're expecting decreasing clouds tonight, a low around 50, a sunny day tomorrow with a high of 77, and it's 66 right now in Center Reach on 102.3 WBAB, Long Island's only classic rock.

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0: 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Got it? And now it's time for WBAB, Brown's Jeep and Patch Hog, Long Island traffic.
1: Volume starting to pick up on the Wausau southbound between Hempstead Turnpike as you approach the Southern State entrance ramp. That's leading into heavy delays on the southern eastbound between Merrick Avenue and Wausau Parkway. Usual jam at the Sag southbound from the LIE entrance ramp up through Pilgrim Psych Center. Ride the brakes on Sunrise eastbound from Central Boulevard all the way up through Beach Street. Heavy delays on the LIE eastbound from the Sag up through Route 111. And the LIRR is looking good so far. Not the Rizzo, that's your 102.3 WBAB, Brown's Jeep and Patch Hog, Long Island traffic.
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3: I'm Pete Rizzo with your 102.3 WBAB Browns Jeep and Patchogue Long Island traffic. Heavy delays on the LIE eastbound from Lakeville Road up through Willis Avenue, and then again between Glen Cove Road and Route 107. Northern eastbound, you're still jammed up from the Meadowbrook entrance ramp up through Post Avenue. Sag southbound delays now between the northern entrance ramp up through Pilgrim Psych Center, and very heavy volume on the southern eastbound from Central Avenue up through Peninsula Boulevard. And this traffic report brought to you by Affordable Cesspool. Still pumping that old cesspool? 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And that is your 102.3 WBAB Browns Jeep and Patchogue Long Island traffic.
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9: Here's your WBAB weather from our island-wide weather desk. We're looking at decreasing clouds tonight and a low of 52. A sunny day tomorrow with a high of 75. It's 64 right now in Massapequa on 102.3 WBAB, Long Island's only classic rock.

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0: 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It's Joe Rock, and you know how this works. 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
1: Southern State westbound at a virtual stop at Route 107 due to an accident blocking the left lane. It's going to be that way for the next several minutes while that gets cleared up. Major slowdown on the Wausau southbound from the northern ramp up through Old Country Road. Slow going on the Meadowbrook southbound from Old Country Road up through Hempstead Turnpike. Take the Seaford. It's moving much better. And still heavy delays on Vets Highway eastbound from Route 111 up through Sycamore Lane. 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

going to hook you up a little Springsteen here on 102.3 WBAB, Long Island's only classic rock. It's Joe Rock. You know, it was this week in 1984 that Bruce released his Born in the USA album. This was the first single off the album, and like everybody was waiting for it when this thing dropped.

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3: I'm Pete Rizzo, and here's your 102.3 WBAB Browns Jeep and Patch Hog Long Island traffic. Leading off of the LIRR this time around, 10 to 15 minute delays on the Montauk branch due to earlier switch problems. Switching over to the roads, more of the same on the southern westbound. Very heavy delays between Route 110 and Route 107. Accident blocking two lanes. That's a mess. It's going to be that way for a while. And still heavy delays on the LIE eastbound from Motor Parkway up through Route 111. And that is your 102.3 WBAB Browns Jeep and Patch Hog Long Island traffic.
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15: Here's your WBAB weather from our island-wide weather desk. It'll be mostly clear tonight with a low of 48. Got a sunny day coming tomorrow with a high of 76. And right now it's 64 in Medford on 102.3 WBAB, Long Island's only classic rock.

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0: 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It's Joe Rock, and do not forget, this is your last week to win $1,000 at Roger and JP's. 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And don't forget, it starts all over again tomorrow morning at 8. And now it's time for WBAB, Brown's Jeep and Patch Hog, Long Island traffic.
1: Two more fender benders to conclude your Tuesday rush hour. First one, Hempstead Turnpike eastbound to Prospect Avenue. Traffic's backed up to Merrick Avenue. The other one, Jericho Turnpike westbound at Heather Lane. Stop and go through the area. And delays on the LIE westbound between Sunnyside Boulevard up through Route 135. And this traffic report brought to you by Affordable Cesspool. Still pumping that old cesspool? 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

0: 102.3 WBAB, Roger and JP. I just saw a funny story about Colonel Sanders from KFC, that he's the one who invented the potatoes, the mashed potatoes they have that everybody seems to love. And he hated the mashed potatoes that he created. He called it wallpaper paste. I mean, really? I kind of get it now that he says wallpaper. I read the quote, but I mean, they're the greatest thing. Anyway, reading that story, it made me think of, what are the top 10 favorite fried foods in the U.S.? And obviously, fried chicken is in there, but it's at number 2. Favorite fried foods in the U.S.?
1: Let me translate it to English for you non-Italians. Calamari. Fried calamari.
0: Not in the top 10. There's no fried seafood in the top 10. Brett.
2: Onion rings.
0: Onion rings, number 5. You think with the onions, a lot of people have problems with onions. You think it wouldn't be so high on the list, but it's at number 5. Your guess is next for the favorite fried foods in America. B.A.B. Go ahead.
3: I'm going to go with mozzarella sticks.
0: Yeah, number 4. Very good. Hi, Roger. JP, you're on.
4: How about fried pickles?
0: Fried pickles, number 9. Nice.
1: Really?
0: Yep, number 9. Hey, Roger. JP, you're on.
4: Hey, for some reason, the first thing that popped into my head was jalapeno popper.
0: No, they did not make the top 10. Hi, Roger. JP's top 10 list.
5: How about country fried steak?
0: No, not in the top 10. Sorry. This is one food I don't understand.
1: This is one of those, if you know, you know.
0: Mm-hmm.
1: Zeppelis.
0: I mean, I'm going to call it the same. Very similar. Right, funnel cakes are at number 10.
1: No.
0: And I know Zeppelis are the same, but fried dough. I mean, there's so many different forms. There's elephant ears.
1: What you don't understand about the difference between the Zeppeli and the other thing you're talking about, godforsaken piece of pastry, is that you buy the Zeppelis, you put them in a paper bag with the powdered sugar.
0: Oh, I know.
1: And the wonderful grease goes through the plastic, white paper bag, and you just see the grease stains.
0: So good.
1: As you eat the Zeppelis.
0: Yeah. Funnel cake, same thing. The drizzles of dough, and then they put it on a plate, and then it's covered in powdered sugar.
1: I know what it is.
0: So good. So good. Love it all.
1: It's all right. French fries. Anybody get that?
0: Number 1.
1: Thank you.
0: Very obvious.
1: Now, listen, I went deep on 2.
0: No, I will listen. But nobody had gotten it, was what I meant. More of your guesses next. The bounty prize is still in there, too. Guess that one, and you'll win the bounty concert tickets.
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0: 102.3 WBAB, Roger and JP's top 10 list. The top 10 favorite fried foods in America. Take your guesses. Of course, there's a bounty on one of them. Get that one, you win the concert tickets. Go ahead.
1: Let's go with turkey.
0: No, didn't make it. Nope. Popular as it is. Hi, Roger, JP.
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0: 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More of your guesses coming up next.
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0: 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You got a guess for the top 10 favorite fried foods in America. Go ahead.
1: I was thinking shrimp.
0: Nope, not in the top 10. Hi, Roger, JP, you're next.
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0: No, not in the top 10. All right, final guess is next. 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

0: 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All right, top 10 list, final guesses. Top 10 favorite fried foods in America. Bounty prize is still there. Go ahead.
1: How about corn dogs?
0: No corn dogs, nope. Roger JP's top 10 list.
2: Yeah, what about a deep fried banana?
0: No, there's no deep fried fruit of any sort on here.
3: What
0: sorry.
3: About Oreos?
0: Nope.
3: No, right?
0: Hi, Roger JP's top 10.
1: Hey, you said funnel cakes, but how about donuts?
0: Donuts is the bounty at number 7. Very good. I don't know. I was thinking of foods, and I was thinking of fried foods, and I was never thinking of donuts, but donuts is number 7 on the list, of course.
3: Hold on, okay?
1: Excellent.
0: Thank you. Hang on, bro.
3: My wife and daughter will do fried zucchini sticks. Is that on there?
0: Yeah, those are good. No, it's not. Yeah, those are excellent. I love those,
3: too. You can deep fry a turd, and it's going to be good.
0: Sure could. Top 10 favorite fried foods in America. Number 10, funnel cakes with carnivals and fairs and everything. Number 9, fried pickles. Number 8, nobody got tater tots. Number 7, donuts was the bounty. Number 6, very basic, chicken tenders. Number 5, onion rings. Number 4, mozzarella sticks. Number 3, nobody got buffalo wings.
3: Oh, yeah.
0: Yeah. Number 2, fried chicken. And the number 1, favorite fried food in America, French fries. And there's the top 10 list for today.
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1: 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Roger and JP. Coming up next, there's a murder home for sale on this island in East Meadow. $800,000. 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And it is a seriously horrific.
0: You say $800,000 like that doesn't...
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0: 102.3 WBAB, Long Island's only classic rock, Roger and JP. So the price of real estate on this island, of course, has been insane for a while. And in this case, we go to a quaint neighborhood in East Meadow, where a four-bedroom house is available, about 1,600 square feet. So it's not a huge house, but it's recently well done.
1: 1,600 square feet for $800,000?
0: That's correct. $800,000. It's a corner lot, so it's a 7,000 square foot corner lot. It's leafy, tree-lined. It's also the house where Joel Rifkin murdered ladies. His mother's house. Yes, he did.
1: He killed them in the house?
0: Several. Yeah, out of all the ones he admitted to, they say several, I don't give the exact number, were killed on that property, in that house, in his mother's house, or the detached garage, not sure. It's a nice detached garage, they showed it.
1: Oh, wonderful.
0: Like, that cement floor and that old wooden garage, that is a... there's no way. $800,000, and it's attached to one of the most famous murder situations on this island. He's serving 203 years. And it is described like you would never, like it doesn't even mention what house it is. It says it's spacious and has a versatile layout with sun-filled living areas.
1: But don't they have to?
0: An updated eat-in kitchen, generous-sized bedrooms, and plenty of storage.
1: Isn't
0: for
1: it?
0: What? Bodies?
1: Right. Well, at some point...
0: Oh, my God.
1: At some point, legally, don't they have to come clean if somebody died in the house?
0: That's what I thought, but this was first reported, the listing, on diedinhouse.com.
1: Well, there you go.
0: Diedinhouse.com. Now, I don't know if that's... it's just there.
1: Right.
0: I don't know if that's a legal thing, but that website keeps track of this stuff.
1: But I feel like there was a story that came out years ago that we talked about, and that's when we found out, like, legally, the seller has to disclose that somebody
0: died. Right.
1: Just in case it was, like, ghosts. Because I feel like we were doing some house that we were talking about, some house on Long Island that was haunted, and then the people didn't know, and then the law came from that you had to disclose.
0: I think so. I mean, that's what I remember, too.
1: Yeah.
0: But nonetheless, the house is for sale. It hasn't been up for sale for 15 years. The mother, I didn't know this, Joel Rifkin's mother lived in the house where some of the prostitutes were murdered until she died in 2010. So it was quite a while she lived in that house.
1: Where is she going to go?
0: I know. It's true.
1: You know,
0: it is
1: just
0: her
1: like,
0: house.
1: What's his name's wife is still living in that house?
0: Huerman's, yeah.
1: Huerman's wife is still living in that house. Where is she going?
0: Yeah. Yep. So some of the victims had been like dismembered and their remains were hidden. And it was different locations on that property and then around the island and that kind of thing. And if you don't remember, the only reason he got caught was he had like something with his license plate. He was driving without a rear license plate.
1: Right.
0: State cops pulled him over
1: with dead hookers in the back.
0: It turned out he had a body in the trunk.
2: And I was,
1: did you live right by there?
2: I lived in Westbury, borderlining East Meadow, but that day that he was arrested, one of the kids on my team lived across the street.
1: Right, there it is.
2: From them. And I was playing, summer baseball league. And I remember his mom coming up to him. And I think his name was Danny or something like that. The kid on my team. Hey, Danny, you won't believe it. The Rifkins across the street. There's cops everywhere. I don't understand what's going on.
0: Yeah.
2: Is it really?
0: The neighbors quoted this.
3: Really?
2: Let's go check it out.
3: It's crazy.
2: And, you know, so we're just sitting there on the bench. And then later on that day, guess that's what that was.
0: Yeah, there are two neighbors quoted in this article, the Writers and the Browns. And they were like, yeah, he didn't seem like an angry person. They were like, they were nice people. We had no idea. And his mother had no idea. This guy was doing this stuff over like 4 years.
1: Right.
0: Crazy. And now that house where some of the deaths happened, $800,000 for a 1,600 square foot house.
1: I tell you what, whoever buys that house is going to be seriously judged by the rest of the neighbors. I guess the same way they would look at me if I bought the Amityville Horror House.
0: Yeah.
1: Which is my dream at this point.
0: Yeah, that's what I mean. I my brain could never do it.
1: Yeah, but that house is on the water, and it's much bigger than 1,600 square feet. I'm just saying.
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1: I was in New York City on Saturday and did like 10 miles worth of walking, and the place was absolutely spotless. Like, no garbage on the floor, no homeless, no addicts with needles in their arms, nothing I experienced from like last time I was there. But I am going to tell you that there's still a certain amount of crazy visible right there on the surface.
0: Oh, no way.
1: Yeah. I mean, they weren't bothering everybody. But there's cray cray. I'll tell you about it next.
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1: So, Saturday, went in to see a friend of mine who lives in Manhattan, and his wife, Nicole, and I decided to go in and meet them, and we're just going to go kill the day walking around the city. And walk we did. Ended up covering at the end of the day. Everybody's looking. I'm the only one without an Apple Watch, apparently. And everybody's like looking at their steps, and we covered like just under like 10 miles by the time we got back to Penn. And saw a lot of different things. Went all over the place. We started at Penn, went to Hudson Yards, went to Chelsea Piers, went to the High Line, all the stuff, went to the Village. And at some point, as we made the route back to Penn, which I you know, I'm saying to myself, are we really not going to take a cab at this point? Like, we're really just going to keep on walking? Is that what's happening here? We're as far away from a Penn as we can get right now as far as the day went. We ended up in Washington Square Park.
0: Okay.
1: And the first thing I think of, like, hey, isn't this where David Lee Roth got arrested for doing, you know, a dime?
0: That's exactly what I think of.
1: For buying a dime bag.
0: Yeah.
1: But anyway, it's this whole, like, kind of square thing. And I have only been there at night when we used to go hang out. There was a bar called Aces and Eights in the Village. And we used to go in there for, like, happy hours, like $5 all you could drink for happy hour. We were underage at the time. And then it changed from Aces and Eights and turned into a place called Rock Ridge Saloon, which was, you know, a tribute to the great Mel Brooks movie. Why is my brain mush already? The one with the Western.
0: Blazing Saddles.
1: Blazing Saddles. So
0: I thought you were going to come up with it.
1: No, you would think.
0: I was waiting.
1: You would think. I'm not there yet. So anyway.
0: The Western.
1: I'd only been there at night, and there was always people selling drugs in there, whatever it is. But now there's like a million different things going on.
0: Mm-hmm.
1: You got guys, you know, there was a black guy doing, you know, with his shirt off, ripped abs, doing skateboard tricks.
0: Oh.
1: There was the Hare Krishnas that were over there doing hold their chants and the whole thing. And there's a white guy who is full-blown Hare Krishna guy, and he's got the outfit on, the whole thing. I'm like, how did you get here? How did you get to this in life? Like, where were you led astray to the point where it's a Saturday afternoon and you're in Manhattan dressed in the full Hare Krishna guard? I'm like, what did your parents do to you? How did you end up in this thing?
0: He's looking for meaning, and it spoke to him.
1: You know, some woman. So I'm sitting there watching this whole thing, and then all of a sudden, this woman's coming over, and she's trying to recruit us. I'm like, you got the wrong group. That's not happening, right? There's a woman over here. She's selling pins and stickers. Is that one of them said, J.D. Vance ate my cat.
0: Like, what kind of pin is that?
1: I'm telling you, man.
2: Wrong.
1: It was absolutely. Then it was not like, true. You know, the Save Palestine, the Save Palestine. Save Gaza, Save Palestine group. They were over there, and they're trying to recruit people. Again, I'm like, you got the wrong group. Kept on walking around, and it's just a myriad of different things all in this one spot. And I'm like, looking around, I'm so curious as to how people got where they are. Like, I couldn't get over the kid dressed in the orange crap. With the Air Jesus sandals on, and he's sitting there and he's clapping to the, like, the, you know, there's guys playing the Hare Krishna music, and one of them looks like he's probably a monk during the rest of the week, but he decided to do the Hare Krishna thing over the weekend, maybe do some fundraising, and then you got the guys that are beating the piss out of everybody in chess. They just sit up there with, they got all the chess boards, and they're like, "Who wants to play chess? You want to play some chess?" Well, they're scamming everybody. They're not scamming everybody. Yeah, some of them had the clock, and cool. They're just hustling people.
0: Sure.
1: People think they could, I'll beat this guy in chess, and they're getting the asses. Watch it. I'm like, you got your ass beat in like 30 seconds.
0: They
1: like,
0: sit there all day just waiting for fish to come by.
1: Waiting for suckers. $20 to play. All right, I'll go in and play for 20 bucks.
0: That's 20 bucks. I'm in the city. Why not? Let me see if I can beat this
1: guy.
0: And
1: you get your ass kicked. There was all these different like flavors of thing and one fairly small area. And I'm just like, how did you all get here? Where did life go? That you joined the Hare Krishnas. Like, how did you end up?
0: So you're saying it's different from, like, yesterday the Islip Street Fair was going on. So you're saying it's different from that?
1: Yeah, there was nobody selling goat milk and, you know, goat cheese and crackers and that kind of thing. There was no, like, homemade jams being sold. There were a couple of guys set up selling weed. So the only way you knew that is they had, like, an inflatable fake joint with the logo raw on it, and you knew that's where you can go buy weed if you wanted to go buy some weed from those guys.
0: It's nice marketing right there.
1: Yeah, I'll say.
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